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3: News. I'm Tom Graham. President Trump promising lower utility prices for communities building data centers.
4: Nearly two dozen Republican governors are sending a White House ratepayer protection pledge, joining tech firms promising to cover the cost of higher utility use for data centers.
5: This is how we'll grow our economy, lower the cost of living.
4: President Trump says data centers are critical to AI development.
3: Fox's Jared Halpern. Justice Department has filed a lawsuit against Milwaukee over the city's ban on federal officers wearing masks. Fox's Jill Nato.
6: The DOJ says Milwaukee's face mask ban for federal officers is unconstitutional and threatens the safety of officers who have faced an unprecedented wave of harassment, doxing, and even violence.
3: Now, critics say face masks erode trust between the public and law enforcement. 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
1: 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It's Saturday Night Lights. Come see who will be the king of the dirt. Experience the Big Dog 450 Slam Shootout, the Big Dirt 450 Shootout, and the ATV 450 Shootout, all starting at 8 p.m. Grudge racing after the shootout. Gates open at 5, track hot at 6. 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
3: Fox News, I'm John Saucier. We've heard the U.S. military is now conducting strikes that run for a 13th straight night. Rescue operations, meanwhile, underway in West Virginia after flash flooding there this week. Governor Patrick Morrisey telling Fox Weather some areas got 4 inches of rain in a short period.
4: By all accounts, the water levels in these areas really went up at some of the highest levels ever recorded.
3: We have reports that at least two people have died. The Department of Justice investigating after New Jersey Governor Mikey Sherrill announced nearly 400 non-citizens voted in elections. She blamed a glitch in the Motor Vehicle Commission's software system in 2023. U.S. Assistant Attorney General for Civil Rights, Harmeet Dhillon on Fox Business.
5: These people said they weren't entitled to vote, and then you put them on the voter rolls in your state, blaming the vendor, calling it a glitch, etc. It is the job of the election officials.
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3: Fox News, I'm Tom Graham. U.S. military launching a 13th night of attacks aimed at Iran. President Trump says leaders there are not ready to negotiate.
4: They would like to do something, but I say they're not ready yet. They need more of the same.
3: Now, the Pentagon says the latest strikes are aimed at degrading Iran's ability to attack commercial shipping. Today, the House passing a resolution to halt the war in Iran.
5: The House voting to shackle the president and end the fighting. Four Republicans joined all Democrats to halt the conflict. The president's supporters claim the vote undercuts American forces.
3: Fox's Chad Perger on the measure failed in the Senate. Consumers already feeling pinched since the start of the Iran war may be feeling more pain after oil prices pushed past $100 a barrel today. The elevated price reaching a marked turn from falling oil prices when hostilities between the U.S. and Iran eased in June. 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
3: News. I'm Ted Linder. Thursday is the 13th consecutive night of U.S. airstrikes against Iran. President Trump says Iran's not ready to make a deal with the U.S. as the midterms get closer and is making new threats.
4: The president also tells Axios about Iran. I am considering a massive attack, bigger than ever before. I am close to making a decision. We are all set for it.
3: Fox's Peter Ducey. President Trump going to deliver remarks at Senator Lindsey Graham's funeral next week at the National Cathedral in Washington. Graham died back on July 11th when he was 71 years old. And federal health officials investigating a new outbreak involving the diarrhea-causing parasite Cyclospora.
5: The outbreak included 72 people as of Wednesday. The Food and Drug Administration has not yet identified which products are linked to the illnesses, and officials have not said where the cases are located. But the FDA has been testing lettuce samples from Taylor Farms.
3: Fox's John Saucier. 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
3: News, I'm Ted Linder. Thursday is the 13th consecutive night of U.S. airstrikes against Iran. President Trump says Iran's not ready to make a deal with the U.S. as the midterms get closer and is making new threats.
4: The president also tells Axios about Iran, "I am considering a massive attack, bigger than ever before. I am close to making a decision. We are all set for it."
3: Fox's Peter Doocy. President Trump going to deliver remarks at Senator Lindsey Graham's funeral next week at the National Cathedral in Washington. Graham died back on July 11th when he was 71 years old. And federal health officials investigating a new outbreak involving the diarrhea-causing parasite Cyclospora.
5: The outbreak included 72 people as of Wednesday. The Food and Drug Administration has not yet identified which products are linked to the illnesses, and officials have not said where the cases are located. But the FDA has been testing lettuce samples from Taylor Farms.
3: Fox's John Saucier. 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
3: Fox News, I'm Ted Lindner. Federal health officials are investigating a new outbreak involving the diarrhea-causing parasite Cyclospora.
4: The outbreak included 72 people as of Wednesday. The Food and Drug Administration has not yet identified which products are linked to the illnesses, and officials have not said where the cases are located. But the FDA has been testing lettuce samples from Taylor Farms.
3: That's Fox's John Saucier. Thursday, the 13th consecutive night of U.S. airstrikes against Iran. President Trump saying Iran's not ready to make a deal with the U.S. as the midterms get closer and is making new threats.
5: The president also tells Axios about Iran, "I am considering a massive attack, bigger than ever before. I am close to making a decision. We are all set for it."
3: Fox's Peter Doocy, and President Trump will deliver remarks at Senator Lindsey Graham's funeral next week at the National Cathedral in D.C. Graham died July 11th at 71 years old. 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
3: Fox News, I'm Ted Lindner. The U.S. completing a 13th night of strikes against Iran. President Trump telling Axios he's close to ordering a massive attack soon. Indiana Senator Jim Banks on Fox says he supports the move.
4: This is the only thing the Iranians understand, and that's the full force of the American military. They have to feel the pain.
3: This is President Trump is set to deliver remarks at Senator Lindsey Graham's funeral next week at the National Cathedral in Washington. Graham passing away back on July 11th at 71 years old. Federal health officials investigating a new outbreak involving the diarrhea-causing parasite Cyclospora.
5: The outbreak included 72 people as of Wednesday. The Food and Drug Administration has not yet identified which products are linked to the illnesses, and officials have not said where the cases are located, but the FDA has been testing lettuce samples from Taylor Farms.
3: It's Fox's John Saucier. 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
3: Fox News, I'm Sue Guzman. The U.S. military has wrapped up a 13th night of attacks aimed at Iran. President Trump says leaders there are not ready to negotiate.
4: They would like to do something, but I say they're not ready yet. They need more of the same.
3: The Pentagon says the latest strikes are aimed at degrading Iran's ability to attack commercial shipping in the region. Bahrain, meantime, activated its sirens, warning residents to shelter from detected fire. On Thursday, the House passed a resolution to halt the conflict in Iran.
5: The House voting to shackle the president and end the fighting. Four Republicans joined all Democrats to halt the conflict. The president's supporters claim the vote undercuts American forces.
3: And that is Fox's Chad Pergram reporting. Also, we had a protest in Madison, Wisconsin, where protesters burst in when police were talking about the shooting of a homeless man. Taking the microphone from the police chief. 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
3: Fox News, I'm Ted Lindner. The U.S. completing a 13th night of strikes against Iran Thursday. President Trump telling Axios he's close to ordering a massive attack soon. Indiana Senator Jim Banks telling Fox he supports the move.
4: This is the only thing the Iranians understand, and that's the full force of the American military. They have to feel the pain.
3: Check your refrigerator. More than 1.5 million dozen eggs sold across six states being recalled over possible salmonella contamination. The FDA saying Midwest Poultry Services voluntarily recalling nearly 1.5 million dozen eggs sold under brands including Kroger, Simple Truth, Country Morning, and Sunups. The eggs distributed in Texas, Oklahoma, Arkansas, Louisiana, New Mexico, and Mississippi. Officials say the contamination discovered during routine testing. No illnesses have been reported so far. Consumers should not eat the recalled eggs and should return them to the store for a full refund. 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
5: This is WRAL meteorologist Grant Skinner with the forecast for this morning. We start the day with mostly cloudy skies and chances for scattered showers and some storms. Temperatures start in the mid to upper 60s. We'll only reach the mid to upper 70s by this afternoon with more shower chances, and we'll stay mostly cloudy throughout the day. Then we'll keep increased cloud cover overnight, and we'll have more chances for scattered showers and storms. Listen here every hour for WRAL forecasts, and when severe weather breaks out, we break in.

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2: 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The Mecklenburg County Sheriff's Office has received reports of scammers spoofing the office phone number, in other words, using tech to call and the display looks like the Sheriff's Office real name and phone number and calling citizens claiming they have missed jury duty. The callers then demand payment for fines or warrants. This is a scam. The Mecklenburg County Sheriff's Office will never call you demanding money, ask for payment over the phone by gift card or electronic payment, threaten arrest unless payment is made, conduct official business in this way at all. All legitimate legal matters are handled in person or through official court documents. If you receive one of these calls, do not send money. Hang up immediately and call the sheriff's office on a known number to report the call. 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
3: This is WRAL meteorologist Grant Skinner with the forecast for this morning. We start the day with mostly cloudy skies and chances for scattered showers and some storms. Temperatures start in the mid to upper 60s. We'll only reach the mid to upper 70s by this afternoon with more shower chances, and we'll stay mostly cloudy throughout the day. Then we'll keep increased cloud cover overnight, and we'll have more chances for scattered showers and storms. Listen here every hour for WRAL forecasts, and when severe weather breaks out, we break in.

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3: Fox News, I'm Sue Guzman. The U.S. completing a 13th night of strikes against Iran. President Trump says he's close to ordering a massive attack.
4: The U.S. warning that the IRGC-led government will suffer the consequences for its actions and those perpetrated by its proxies like the Houthis over in the Red Sea and elsewhere.
3: Fox's Kevin Cork reporting. Meanwhile, a series of explosions were heard near a U.S. military base in northern Iraq, in Erbil specifically. No word of any casualties. Kenmore Air float plane carrying 22 people making an emergency landing. It also caught fire near Susia Island in Washington State, San Juan Island. The sheriff's office says one person's in critical condition. Others sustained head injuries, broken bones, and lacerations. 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
5: This is WRAL meteorologist Grant Skinner with the forecast for this morning. We start the day with mostly cloudy skies and chances for scattered showers and some storms. Temperatures start in the mid to upper 60s. We'll only reach the mid to upper 70s by this afternoon with more shower chances, and we'll stay mostly cloudy throughout the day. Then we'll keep increased cloud cover overnight, and we'll have more chances for scattered showers and storms. Listen here every hour for WRAL forecasts, and when severe weather breaks out, we break in.
6: Thank you, Grant. We've got 70 degrees outside the studio here in South Hill, VA. Pretty comfy out there this morning. Well, good morning to you, Rewinders. Thank you for listening in to the Most Music Morning Show here on Rewind 101.9. We are your home for South Hill's greatest hits, and I'm your host, Jimmy Martin, playing your favorite hits from the 70s, 80s, and 90s. Got some great ones lined up for you on this Friday morning. Finally Friday, it's the 24th day of July. Today is National Tequila Day. Oh, boy. It's also National Drive-Through Day. It is National Cousins Day. It's National Thermal Engineer Day, and it is National Amelia Earhart Day. It's also a day I'm going to give away some tickets to see the Stars and Stripes review over at the Colonial Center coming up on Sunday. So listen in for your cue to call in and win some tickets to see this patriotic show on Sunday. Well, I got some great tunes coming up for you from Mariah Carey and Meatloaf. Let's kick off this hour with Bill Collins. Talking about a little girl named Susudio on Rewind 101.9. 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

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That's 2 to 6 on Sundays. Here's Meatloaf and I'd Do Anything for Love.

0: Meatloaf and I'll Do Anything for Love on Rewind 101.9, your home for South Hill's greatest hits. Coming up next Saturday, it's the South Hill Archaeology Day over at the Good Shepherd Catholic Church Social Hall at 1664 North Mecklenburg Avenue here in South Hill, right across from VCU CMH campus. Come on out and enjoy. It's free admission to come out and check out all the archaeological finds like arrowheads and old tools and weapons and such like that. And if you have some things like that that you would like to display and you know, share with the public, call Chad at 774-6778 and he will reserve you a table for just $20, 8-foot table. So give him a call, and if you need more information you can call him too. That's 774-6778. South Hill Archaeology Day, that's next Saturday from 9 until 2. Now to get your public service announcement here on Rewind 101.9, go to lakesmedianetwork.com/PSA, enter the requested information, or you could email PSA@lakesmediallc.com. 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That's Sunday, this Sunday, 2:30 is showtime. It's a great show. Matter of fact, I think I'll give a pair away right now. 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Got Roxette and Goo Goo Dolls coming right up on Rewind 101.9 WKSK.
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0: 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The Bracey Convenience Center is now open on 7724 Highway 903 in Bracey. Summer hours are from 6:30 to 8, with winter hours 6:30 to 7, open 7 days a week year-round. They're accepting household garbage, residential brush, residential furniture, metal appliances, and light building materials, along with recycling, including cardboard, mixed paper, plastics 1 and 2, steel and aluminum cans, and waste oil. Recycling materials do not have to be sorted, but must be loose and not in a garbage bag. Due to the current market, glass is not accepted at any site. Use the compactors first before using the green dumpsters. No businesses or contractors will be allowed to use the facility, and attendants will be on location for guidance. 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
1: This is WRAL meteorologist Grant Skinner with the forecast for this morning. We start the day with mostly cloudy skies and chances for scattered showers and some storms. Temperatures start in the mid to upper 60s. We'll only reach the mid to upper 70s by this afternoon with more shower chances, and we'll stay mostly cloudy throughout the day. Then we'll keep increased cloud cover overnight, and we'll have more chances for scattered showers and storms. Listen here every hour for WRAL forecasts, and when severe weather breaks out, we break in.
2: Thank you, Grant. We've got 70 degrees outside the studio here in South Hill, VA, and folks, it is time for the birthday book. It's the birthday book on Rewind 101.9, brought to you by VCU Health Community Memorial Hospital, unconditionally committed to helping you live your best life. Well, you know, it's one of my favorite times of the day. We get to look around the area, find out who all is celebrating their birthdays and anniversaries. And, of course, on Fridays, we look at the weekend birthdays, too. So let's get it started. Here on the 24th day of July over in Lawrenceville, Anthony Moody has a birthday today. In Chase City, Larry Kim has a birthday. So does Kirsten Orr, Shelby Gill, Reggie and Jenny Young celebrate their anniversary, along with Mr. and Ms. W.R. Wimpy Creedle. In the South Hill area, Noah Nichols has a birthday. So does Alexis King. Martha Brown has a birthday. And Gary and Kathy Baird celebrate their anniversary today. On my special calendar for today, CWG. Happy birthday, CW. Martha Brown shows up on this calendar as well. Ernestine Evans celebrating today. Also, Michelle Atkins. Noah Nichols shows up on this calendar as well. And Chad Coley has a birthday today. Rebecca Furr celebrating a birthday today. Saturday, the 25th, in Lawrenceville, Aaron Satterwhite has a birthday. So does Mandy Kupadakis. In Chase City, Jessa Inge has a birthday. Michelle and Buddy Lawson celebrate their anniversary on tomorrow. In the South Hill area, Beth Farrellette has a birthday tomorrow. Megan Wilson also celebrates. Justin Overholtz has a birthday on Saturday as well. On my special calendar, Megan Wilson shows up on this calendar as well. So, Nick, you got to get her two gifts. Paul Furr has a birthday on Saturday. Beth Farrellette celebrates on Saturday. So, Corey, you got to get her two gifts. Danielle Wynn celebrates birthday on Saturday. Juanita Hines, Nancy Ezell, Rosa Mosley, and Catherine Ann Beal all have birthdays on Saturday. Now, on Sunday, the 26th, over in Lawrenceville, Timothy Doyle has a birthday. John W. Harris Jr. also celebrates a birthday. In Chase City, Stephanie Inge has a birthday. So does James R. Wilson. Happy birthday to y'all. And in the South Hill area, Emily Jared celebrates a birthday. So does Whitney S. Walker. Barbara Gallagher has a birthday on Sunday. Nick and Megan Wilson celebrate their anniversary on Sunday. Nick, that was smart, man. Get married on the day after your wife's birthday. That way you'll never forget, right? Also, do want to let you know that on the Mecklenburg County band calendar on Sunday, Trinity Cruz has a birthday on Sunday. Let's see. I got to get to my special calendar, don't I? Oh, wait a minute. Did I miss? Yeah, Chris and Jessica Williams have an anniversary on Sunday as well. Now, on my special calendar, Ed Dooley has a birthday. Linda Spencer celebrates. Helena Bennett, Sandra Ogburn have birthdays. And then Kathy Sims and Trips let's try that again. Kathy Sims and Tim Stepp celebrate their anniversary. Randy and Jeannie Velvin celebrate their birthday, their anniversary. And, yeah. Okay. Now, if you celebrate your birthday today, you share your special day with a lot of other notable and notorious people, okay? Let's see. I screwed something up there. Let's do that. There we go. Okay. So, back in 1750, the first state secretary of war for the United States, Henry Knox, was born on this day. Also born this day, French author Alexandre Dumas, born in 1802. Founder of the Daughters of the American Revolution, Flora Adams Darling, born in 1840. Aviator, the first woman to fly across the Atlantic solo. You know who she is. Amelia Earhart, born on this day back in 1897. That's why today is Amelia Earhart Day. Singer Jimmy Holiday, born in 1934. Comedian Ruth Buzzy, born in 1936. Guitarist played with Van Morrison and Them. Also played with The Doors and Captain Beefheart and Frank Zappa. Jim Armstrong, born in 1944. Drummer, worked with Gino Vannelli and Santana and Paul Anka, REO Speedwagon too. Graham Lear, born in 1949. Country singer Pam Tillis, born in 1957. Singer, founding member of Modern English, Robbie Gray, also born in 1957. Drummer, he played with Extreme, Paul Geary, born in 1963. Baseball slugger Barry Bonds, born in 1964. Singer and actress Kristen Chenoweth, born in 1968. Actor Laura Layton, born in 1968 as well. And actress and pop singer Jennifer Lopez, J-Lo, born on this day back in 1969. So happy birthday, happy anniversary to everybody celebrating today. Hope you have the best one you ever had.
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0: Van Morrison and Brown Eyed Girl on Rewind 101.9. That is on Jim Armstrong's birthday. Okay. Hey, the Chase City Airport is having a big fly-in coming up Saturday at beginning at 8:30. It's gonna be a fun time. Every year they do this, and it gets a little bit bigger and better and busier every year. They'll have visiting pilots from impressive aircraft, great food, friendly faces too. It's become a favorite summer gathering for the community. Enjoy a hearty breakfast with pancakes and eggs and a sausage and breakfast casserole, fruit, coffee, water, juice. Oh boy, sounds good. Yeah. Anyway, so come on out to the Chase City's Municipal Airport's fly-in this coming Saturday. It's going to be fun. Now, to get your public service announcement here on Rewind 101.9, go to lakesmedianetwork.com/PSA. 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
3: Fox News, I'm CJ Papa. 13th straight night of attacks against Iran, but is something even larger on the horizon?
4: The president is warning of major escalation. He tells Axios he is seriously considering restarting major combat operations in Iran, including strikes that would be bigger than the ones carried out in Operation Epic Fury. He did acknowledge that a decision has not been made yet.
3: Fox's Madeline Rivera, the president laying out his message to the world again.
5: We cannot let them ever even think about having a nuclear weapon, and that's exactly what's happening. They'll never have a nuclear weapon.
3: A base hosting U.S. forces in northern Iraq coming under fire this morning. At least seven explosions were heard. New York City police investigating a double stabbing near Central Park. Victims and witnesses say the suspect yelled Allahu Akbar during both attacks. 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
6: This is WRAL meteorologist Grant Skinner with the forecast for this morning. We start the day with mostly cloudy skies and chances for scattered showers and some storms. Temperatures start in the mid to upper 60s. We'll only reach the mid to upper 70s by this afternoon with more shower chances, and we'll stay mostly cloudy throughout the day. Then we'll keep increased cloud cover overnight, and we'll have more chances for scattered showers and storms. Listen here every hour for WRAL forecasts, and when severe weather breaks out, we break in.
7: Thank you, Grant. It's 70 degrees outside the studio here in South Hill, VA, kind of overcast, but sun trying to peek out some places. Okay, well, good morning to you, Rewinders. 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We're your home for South Hill's greatest hits, and I'm your host, Jimmy Martin, playing your favorite hits from the 70s, 80s, and 90s. Got some great ones coming up for you, as always, on this finally Friday. It's July the 24th. Today is National Tequila Day. Oh, boy. It's also National Drive-Thru Day. Hope you're not driving through and drinking tequila at the same time. Okay, it's National Cousins Day. National Thermal Engineer Day, and it is National Amelia Earhart Day. As you know now, I think that today was her birthday. Okay, I've got great tunes. Oh, no, before I tell you about that, I got the Stars and Stripes review tickets to give away to the Colonial Center. That is this coming Sunday at 2:30. It's going to be a great patriotic tribute. Please come on out and check that out if you don't win the tickets. But anyway, I have some to give away. So I'll listen for your cue to call in and win those tickets right here on Rewind 101.9. All right, I do have Steve Winwood and Wild Cherry coming up. We're going to kick off this hour with Bruce the Boss, Born in the USA, on Rewind 101.9. 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

0: 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Hey, folks, the Colonial Center is bringing the Summer Drama Camp back this year for kids ages 8 to 17. It starts Monday, the 27th, runs through the 31st from 1 till 3, and then on the 1st of August, Saturday, they're going to have a theater and games performance. So come out and enjoy that, all of you. But if you want your kids to participate in that summer drama camp, you need to call over at the Colonial Center at 262-4170 after 8:30 this morning and sign them up for the summer drama camp. It's a fun kind of thing. Get to meet some new people and learn some new stuff in the summer drama camp. And they may get that theater bug, yes indeed, and start performing on the stage at the theater. Yes. Okay. Anyway, call them up at 262-4170 to get your child signed up for the summer drama camp at the Colonial Center. Now, to get your public service announcement here on Rewind 101.9, go to lakesmedianetwork.com/PSA. 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All right, speaking of the Colonial Center, I've got some tickets to give away to their Stars and Stripes review, which is Sunday at 2:30. I'm going to give those away right now. 447-7128. 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It's fantastic, man. All right, call me now. 447-7128. I've got Madonna and Men at Work coming right up on Rewind 101.9 WKSK.
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0: This is Nancy Schmidt with Local News on Rewind 101.9. The Mecklenburg County Sheriff's Office has received reports of scammers spoofing the office phone number, in other words, using tech to call and the display looks like the Sheriff's Office real name and phone number and calling citizens claiming they have missed jury duty. The callers then demand payment for fines or warrants. This is a scam. The Mecklenburg County Sheriff's Office will never call you demanding money, ask for payment over the phone by gift card or electronic payment, threaten arrest unless payment is made, conduct official business in this way at all. All legitimate legal matters are handled in person or through official court documents. If you receive one of these calls, do not send money. Hang up immediately and call the sheriff's office on a known number to report the call. This is Nancy Schmidt reporting your local news on the Lakes Media Network.
1: This is WRAL meteorologist Grant Skinner with the forecast for this morning. We start the day with mostly cloudy skies and chances for scattered showers and some storms. Temperatures start in the mid to upper 60s. We'll only reach the mid to upper 70s by this afternoon with more shower chances, and we'll stay mostly cloudy throughout the day. Then we'll keep increased cloud cover overnight, and we'll have more chances for scattered showers and storms. Listen here every hour for WRAL forecasts, and when severe weather breaks out, we break in.
2: Thank you, Grant. We've got 71 degrees outside of the studio here in South Hill, VA. Well, Mecklenburg High School getting ready for their fall season. All the athletic teams are starting to get put together there. Got tryouts for golf coming up. That's going to be on August 3rd and 5th from 4:30 until 6:30. Practice will begin for their matches on August the 6th, and players will be selected for the team then. Contact Coach Carter at ncarter@mcpsweb.org if your kid wants to play golf for the high school. Also, coming up tomorrow, there's a football camp out in Mecklenburg High that was postponed from last week when it was hot and smoky from the Canadian wildfires, you know. So that begins at 9 a.m. tomorrow out of the high school. Okay. Volleyball tryouts are going to be on August 3rd through the 5th from 9 until 11. They are doing some workouts now. They got a session of workouts today. You can check with Coach Wright. Coach Williams about that. Okay, and then cross country, they are doing some training and working out, and they are going to be running today, I believe, on the Tobacco Heritage Trail from they already started 8 till 9:30, and then tomorrow they'll be out at Eagle Point in over in Boyden area. Okay, and football, well, contact Coach Kevin White. Says you need to get into the rooms app, and so you can have a good communication with him and the staff and players and such like that. So you can go to mcpsweb.org to get into that rooms app. Okay. And speaking of athletics, they're looking for an athletic trainer, okay, at Mecklenburg County Schools. Looking for an athletic trainer if you are qualified to be a trainer. Check out Mecklenburg schoolspring.com, and there's a list of all the other employment opportunities that are available in the Mecklenburg County public school system. Well, there you go. All right, let's get back to the music. 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

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Hello, I Love You on Rewind 101.9, your home for South Hills' greatest hits. I've got Rewind in Time coming up for you in just a few minutes. So stick around and find out what all happened on this day back in the day. Right now, it's ELO, Electric Light Orchestra, and Don't Bring Me Down on Rewind 101.9.

All righty, folks, it's time to rewind in time, find out what all happened on this day back in the day. So we're going back to 1534. It's on this day that Jacques Cartier lands in Canada and claims it for France. In 1758, George Washington is elected to the

0: by Fred Zinnemann, starring Gary Cooper and Thomas Mitchell, is released. 1965, Bob Dylan releases Like a Rolling Stone. In 1974, the Supreme Court unanimously rules that President Nixon must turn over the Watergate tapes. In 1984, Careless Whisper, the single by Wham, written by George Michael and Andrew Ridgely, it is released and ended up being Billboard Song of the Year for 1985. And in 1998, Saving Private Ryan, directed by Steven Spielberg, starring Tom Hanks, Edward Burns, and Matt Damon, is released, and it ended up being the Academy Awards Best Director winner in 1999. And that's what happened on this day back in the day on Rewind in Time.
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3: News. I'm Chris Foster. New tariffs are in effect, replacing others expiring today.
4: Imports from 60 countries will face anywhere from 10 to 12.5% tariffs in response to what the Trump administration says are human rights abuse and distortive trade practices. The administration has relied on different authorities to maintain a tariff regime after the U.S. Supreme Court struck down so-called reciprocal tariffs in February.
3: Fox's Jared Halpern. President Trump says he's close to deciding whether to order a massive attack on Iran.
5: That, according to Axios, the outlet reports President Trump is considering a major escalation in the conflict with Iran. That warning comes amid a 13th consecutive day of attacks now completed on critical infrastructure and other assets.
3: Fox's Kevin Cork. All 11 people on board are rescued after a seaplane crash lands and burns in Washington state. 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
6: This is WRAL meteorologist Grant Skinner with the forecast for this morning. We start the day with mostly cloudy skies and chances for scattered showers and some storms. Temperatures start in the mid to upper 60s. We'll only reach the mid to upper 70s by this afternoon with more shower chances, and we'll stay mostly cloudy throughout the day. Then we'll keep increased cloud cover overnight, and we'll have more chances for scattered showers and storms. Listen here every hour for WRAL forecasts, and when severe weather breaks out, we break in.
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0: 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I'm your host, Jimmy Martin, and I'll be taking your calls at 447-7128 in just a minute or two. But before we get to your calls, let's go down to Henderson Fruit and Produce and talk to Miss Crystal. She's got some great specials going on today, like she always does, don't you, Crystal?
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0: Crystal, thank you so much, my dear. Hope you have a wonderful day, okay?
1: Thank you.
0: Thank you. Bye-bye. That's Crystal down at Henderson Fruit and Produce, where she's got a warehouse full of other items. Go down there and check them out today. All righty, folks, time to start taking your calls at 447-7128. If you have items to put on the show to buy, sell, trade, give away, whatever, got something you want to get rid of, got something you're looking for today, give me a ring, 447-7128. Let's look over the reminders real quick before we get to your calls. So first of all, please, no advertising of firearms on the show. No mattresses or box springs either, please. Now, if you're a business or you offer some kind of service, well, that's a paid ad, whether it's child care in your home or handyman services. Maybe you do some kind of lawn care like tree trimming or grass mowing, plant planting, leaf raking, and such like that. Maybe you're a backyard mechanic or you custom make items, sit with the elderly, clean houses. 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All right, just let's go to next weekend. Coming up on August 1st, it's the Lake Life Live Summer Concert Series over in Clarksville. It's going to be a great party, man. You got the Connection Band and the Band of Oz playing some great tunes on the Lake Life Live stage over in Clarksville. It all starts up about 4 o'clock when the gates open. The music will start up about 5. It's just $5 to get in. It is a cash-only event, so we'll bring that $5 in cash. And bring some other cash for some good eats and drinks, too, because they have some local vendors there with some great food and beverages available for sale. But please, no outside food, beverages, or pets either. So come on out and enjoy over at the Lake Life Live Summer Concert Series in Clarksville. That is next Saturday. Let's go to our first caller. Good morning, you're on Tradio.
2: Good morning, Jimmy.
0: Hey, buddy. How you doing, my friend?
2: All righty.
0: Good. What you got going on?
2: What is the guy, and I'm always say, I'm doing good for the B.O. man.
0: Oh, yeah, let's see here. He called a couple of days ago. Let's see if I can find that real quick. Might take me a minute, Danny. Let's see here.
2: Okay.
0: Was it yesterday? Did he call yesterday? Did he call yesterday?
2: Yeah.
0: Oh, there he is. 262.
2: 262.
0: 6255.
2: 666 what?
0: 6255.
2: Okay, Jimmy.
0: 262-6255.
2: All right.
0: All right, my friend. Thanks for calling. Have a good day, buddy. Mm-hmm. Bye-bye.
2: You too.
0: Bye-bye. All right. Hopefully we made a connection there with him. Let's see who we got here. Good morning. You're on Tradio.
3: Hey, this is Patty.
0: Hey, Patty.
3: I'm calling. Hey, how are you this morning,
0: all
3: Jimmy?
0: Right. How are you doing today, dear?
3: I'm good. I'm just calling to give a happy anniversary wish to my wonderful husband, Mike Mayer, of 43 years and many more years to come.
0: All right. Well, happy. He's a lucky man, I'll tell you that.
3: he sure is.
0: You tell him that every day, don't you?
3: No, but he ought to know it.
0: He ought to know it by now, right? After 43 years, right?
3: Right.
0: Well, you're both lucky people and you're good folks. Thank you, Patty. Happy anniversary to you and Mike.
3: Thank you.
0: You're welcome.
3: Bye-bye.
0: Yeah, bye-bye. Happy anniversary. That's Patty. She's wishing her husband, Mike Mayer, a happy 43rd anniversary today. So happy anniversary to the Mayers today. Okay, 447-7128. That's my number for Tradio on the Radio. Got some items to sell. Call me. Got something to give away? Call me. Got something you want, you're trying to find? Hey, that's what we do here on Tradio on the Radio. We find stuff, folks. Look, let me tell you something. 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So, okay. All right, folks, 447-7128. That's my number for Tradio on the Radio. Got items to sell today. Give me a ring. Let me put you on. And we'll talk about what you've got for sale, trade, or giveaway today. And look over in Chase City tomorrow. They're at the airport. They're having their breakfast fly-in. They have this about every year and have a good time doing it, too, man. They serve up some breakfast with some pancakes and eggs and sausage and breakfast casserole and fruit and water and coffee and juice. Boy, come on over and watch the planes flying. They come in from all around and come in and see some unusual planes sometimes. And come on out and enjoy. It's free, but donations are accepted. If you got need more information, you can call Lisa over there at 210-1552. 210-1552 over the airport in Chase City. It's going to be a fun time. Tomorrow morning, starting up about 8:30 in the morning, okay? Cool. Sound like fun. I wish I could be there, but I'm going to be right here about 8:30 getting ready for Tradio on Saturday. But anyway, I can come over and eat breakfast. Yeah. Okay, folks, 447-7128. That's my number for Tradio on the Radio. Got some items to sell. Got items to give away. What you got? Give me a ring. Let me know. Got a yard sale going on tomorrow? I don't know. Is that what you... Give me a ring. 447-7128. That's my number for Tradio on the Radio. Well, look, Colonial Centers, they've got all kinds of stuff going on coming up in the near future. But what's on the top of the list is Sunday is the Stars and Stripes Review. Yes, this is an awesome patriotic celebration of 250 years of the United States of America and 150 years of the town of South Hill, incorporated back in 1901, I believe it was. So, yeah, how about that? Anyway, it's a great patriotic show. Features some very talented performers from Michael Sutton, Southern. He's going to be doing a few songs. And Albert Sharon, he'll be doing a few songs with his guitar. Steve Hyman will be there reciting some poetry. He might even sing us a song too. I'd love to hear that. Now, he's got a show of his own coming up in the fall too. at the Colonial. Yeah, by the way. Joan Williamson reciting some poetry. You're going to have some of the Dance It Out dancers, including their ballroom dancers, doing some performances. Ava and Aubrey will be doing something. Emily is going to be doing something. And Chap and Michelle are bringing in Danny Dalton to help them out, do a few numbers. That's going to be great, too. And Sibling Harmony, too, is going to be performing there on the stage at the Colonial Center. Sibling Harmony, a group of siblings. Duh. Right? Yeah. Anyway, they're actually my siblings. Okay. And so we'll be performing a few songs for you, too. So come on out. It's just $15 to get in for adults. Children get in for $10 if they're 13 and under. You can get your tickets at the Colonial Center box office, 220 South Mecklenburg Avenue. 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Get on there and get those tickets before they sell out, okay? All right, let's see who we got here. Good morning on Tradio.
4: Good morning, Jimmy.
0: Good morning, my friend. How are you doing today?
4: Oh, I'm doing sap, old man.
0: At least you're on this side of the grass. Did Mr. Danny call you?
4: Yes, sir. Yes, sir.
0: He did?
4: Okay. Jimmy, this morning I want to wish my oldest son, James David Newcomb Jr., a happy birthday today.
0: James David Newcomb Jr. Well, happy birthday to James David. I hope he has a fantastic day. I bet he's what, 15?
4: I love. Hey, we ain't gonna send them both to ages. Because my grandson said I'm older than dirt, just leave it at that.
0: Okay. All right, my friend. Well, thank you so much, and happy birthday to James David. And hope he gets some cake and ice cream. You can get him a cake?
4: Yes, sir.
0: Good. That's good. I'm coming over to eat some of it with you, too.
4: Come on, brother. Okay. We'll have a big slice, baby.
0: All right. Thank you. I don't think I'll make it. Okay. I got stuff going on, man. I got too much stuff going on. I need to duplicate myself so I can get some of my stuff done, man. Oh, my goodness. Yeah. So, look, buddy, I really appreciate you calling in this morning. You got something to put on today? Did you get rid of them mowers?
4: Oh, I got a guy said he's coming to get it this evening, so right, I'm good. Just going to hold off.
0: All right, buddy. All right. Thank you, my friend.
4: Thank you, Jimmy.
0: You're certainly welcome, my friend. You have a great weekend, okay?
4: You too, Jimmy.
0: Yeah, buddy. Bye-bye.
4: Bye-bye.
0: Wishing his son, James David Newcomb Jr., a happy birthday today. He's years old, okay? He must be 18, maybe. Right. Okay. I like having fun with that guy. He's fun. Good morning on Tradio.
5: Yeah, good morning. It's Dave Willigan in Borden. I still have that dresser, six-drawer dresser under my patio. It's free for anybody that wants to come and get it. It's in good shape.
0: Okay.
5: It's got six drawers. It's good built.
0: Okay.
5: My number's 434-738-3455.
0: 3455. And you're over in the Boyden area, right?
5: Right, on Antlers Road.
0: Okay. All right. Gotcha, buddy. Thank you so much. Right. Have a wonderful day. Hope somebody will come take that thing away from you today.
5: Well, come get it.
0: All right. Thank you, buddy. Uh-huh. Bye-bye.
5: Bye-bye.
0: That's Dave. He's got a free dresser, six-drawer dresser. Come get it, okay? Just call him up, 738-3455. He's over on Antlers Road over in the Boyden area, 738-3455. Come get that dresser today. Good morning on Tradio.
6: Good morning, Jimmy.
0: Good morning, my friend. How are you, buddy?
6: Doing well. Enjoying the morning. Feels nice out here.
0: Sure does, doesn't it, man? I was out there earlier today. Standing
6: here in the garage door, listening to you, looking out and enjoying it.
0: Absolutely, my friend. So what can I help you with today?
6: Well, you can come and help me clean out this garage a little bit today.
0: I'd love to come and help you, man, but...
6: Got other things to do, right?
0: I got a lot of stuff on my plate today, bud.
6: Yeah, I know what you mean. All right. I got a plate like that every day.
0: Yeah, I know. Me too. Me too. It's full all the time. So we're going
6: to
0: do
6: for
0: you?
6: I got a few things I'd like to put on.
0: All right. What you got?
6: 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They're metal. New in the box for a Fox Body Mustang.
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0: All righty, my friend. 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
10: Yes, good morning.
0: Hey there.
10: I have a Chihuahua puppy. It's a female. She's about 12 weeks old, something like that. If anybody is interested, they can call me at 434-532-2662.
0: All right, my dear. Look, thank you so much for calling in this morning. Have a wonderful day, okay?
10: Thank you.
0: Bye-bye. Bye-bye. She's got a Chihuahua puppy. It's a female, about 12 weeks old or so. For sale. Give her a call, 532-2662. That's 532-2662. Good morning on Tradio.
11: Yes. I still have a three-bedroom, three-bath house for rent in South Hill. And I can be reached at 434-233-1792. If you don't reach me, you can text me.
0: Okay. It's
11: available and ready for rent. Huh?
0: It's furnished, right?
11: Excuse me?
0: It's furnished, right?
11: You say it's furnished.
0: Furnished.
11: Yes, fully furnished.
0: Yes, okay.
11: Yes.
0: I thought so. I just want to make sure before I said something about it, okay?
11: Okay.
0: 233-1792.
11: Yes.
0: All right. Great. Thanks, dear. Have a wonderful day, okay?
11: You too.
0: Bye-bye. Got a three-bedroom, three-bath house in South Hill that is fully furnished, ready to rent. Give her a call at 233-1792. That's 233-1792. Good morning on Tradio.
12: Good morning, Jamie.
0: Hey, buddy.
12: How you doing?
0: I've got
12: some furniture that I'd like to get rid of. And it's a chest of drawers and a china cabinet and a sofa and a chair. And it's going to be a first come, first serve. I'm asking $50 a piece for them.
0: Okay.
12: And the number is 434-917-9119. I certainly do appreciate it.
0: Sure thing, my friend. I saw you trying to call me on my other phone there. I'm sorry. I couldn't answer.
12: All right.
0: Well, I'm glad you got through. Thank you so much. A chest of drawers and a china cabinet and a sofa and chair.
12: That's correct.
0: Got you covered, buddy. Thanks so much for calling. Have a wonderful day.
12: Thank you.
0: Bye-bye.
12: All right, bye-bye.
0: All right, I got some furniture to get rid of. Got a chest of drawers, got a china cabinet, got a sofa, got a chair. Give him a call. First come, first serve. They're just $50 a piece, he says. 917-9119, 917-9119. 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
7: Good morning. How you doing today?
0: All right, buddy. What are you up to today, bud?
7: Doing herding a little cats. Bit of nothing, this and that, and everything else.
0: I got you, man.
7: I got a wheelchair carrier that hooks into your hitch on your truck. It's like brand spanking new. I got a couple of automatic transmissions. One fit of 08 Ram 1500 pickup, and the other one's 04 Hemi Durango come out of. And I have some asphalt millings left if you need any patches in your driveway. And I also still got the two brand new, or four of them, 215, 55, 17-inch tires. They still have the stickers on them. And I've got a 2016 GMC Terrain. I'm parting it out. Got a good running 2.5 in it. I also have a 99 Ford Ranger for sale. And I give anybody a cat with any purchase or as many cats as they want. And I can be reached at 804-898-8023.
0: 8023. What was the first trans you had? 08 something?
7: 08 Ram 15 and the two-wheel drive, and the other ones are for 04 Hemi Durango.
0: Okay. Okay, gotcha, buddy. Have a good one, man.
7: All right, man. I'll see you, man. I'll give you a cat.
0: Yep. All right, buddy. Thanks, man.
7: Hey, I'll send you a couple if you need it.
0: No, thank you. I'm good. I'm good on the cat situation. Thank you so much.
7: Man. All right. You have a good one.
0: You too, man. Bye-bye. Got a wheelchair carrier that goes in the back of your receiver for your you know, carry that wheelchair around with you. Got a couple of automatic transmissions, one for an 08 Ram 1500 and an 04 Durango Hemi. Got some asphalt millings, got a set of tires. I think they're 215, 55, 17s. And he's got a 2016 GMC Terrain he's selling parts off of. Got a 99 Ranger he's selling. And some free cats, 804-898-02. I think that's 848. Shucks. Yeah, 848-8023. I can't read what I wrote. I know. That's what it is. 804-848-8023. Okay. Got that straight. Good morning on Tradio.
13: Good morning, Jimmy. How you doing today,
0: bro? I am great, my friend. What are you up to today?
13: Not too much. I just rolled out of bed a little while ago.
0: Oh, but, lucky you.
13: Oh, yeah, no. I'm still looking for a motor for my Toyota pickup, 22 RE motor or 2.4 liter motor, four cylinder. Anywhere from an 85 to a 95, I guess will fit.
0: Okay.
13: And I'm still looking for a upright air compressor. Something about 20 gallon, 25 gallon. Somebody has one that's in pretty good shape.
0: Okay.
13: I guess that's about it for today.
0: Okay.
13: I'm over here in Green Bay, and my telephone number is 603-817-8922.
0: All right, my
13: friend.
0: Thank
13: you, Jimmy.
0: Thank you so much for calling in, man. You have a great day, buddy.
13: Thanks, you too.
0: Yeah, man.
13: Bye now.
0: Bye-bye. All right, looking for that 22 RE motor for his 94 Toyota pickup, but car motor would probably work okay, just as long as it's in that 85 to 95 range. Also, he's looking for an air compressor, one of those upright style ones, about a 20, 25 gallon or so. Give him a call if you can help him out, 603-817-8922. At 603-817-8922. Good morning on Tradio.
14: Good morning, Jimmy. How are you?
0: Fine, dear. How you doing today?
14: Doing good.
0: Good, good. What can I do for you today?
14: I got the 600 watt grow light.
0: Okay.
14: And I still got the Yosemite dual exhaust and the single exhaust still.
0: Okay.
14: And I have the 2004 Ford Explorer transfer case.
0: Okay.
14: And I also have the size 4 satin wedding dress with a camouflage panel still.
0: All right.
14: The phone number is 434-321-3621.
0: 3621. All right, dear. Thanks so much for calling. Have a wonderful day, okay?
14: You too.
0: Thank you.
14: Bye.
0: Bye-bye. Got a 600-watt grow light. For sale. Got some exhaust systems for a motorbike. Got a single exhaust and a dual exhaust. Got a transfer case for a 2004 Ford Explorer, and got a size 4 wedding dress. It's white satin with the camo panel. Sounds really cool. 321-3621. 321-3621. Good morning on Tradio.
15: Good morning, Jimmy. How are you this morning?
0: I am great, dear. Hope you are, too.
15: Good.
0: What can
15: beautiful
0: do for
15: Friday morning.
0: It is indeed. It is indeed. What can I do for you?
15: I am calling to wish our boss, Mr. Patrick Davis, with Giving Hope Family Services from the South Hill and Richmond team, a happy birthday today.
0: All right. Well, happy birthday to Patrick. You going to make him a cake?
15: I don't know about all that.
0: All right. Well, happy birthday to Patrick. Hope he has a fantastic day.
15: Yeah, we probably
0: day.
15: Go out or something.
0: Oh, there you go. There you go. Treat
15: him
0: to lunch. Treat him to lunch.
15: Right.
0: There you go. And get his own cake. All right. All right. Thank you, dear. Have a wonderful day, okay?
15: Happy birthday
0: to Patrick.
15: All right.
0: Thanks. Mm-hmm. Bye-bye.
15: Bye-bye.
0: Patrick Davis, happy birthday from your team here in South Hill and Richmond, too. Happy birthday, Patrick. Okay. Look, Cornelius wants to help you out with some lawn chores, okay? 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Good morning on Tradio.
16: Good morning.
0: Hey there. How you doing today?
16: Okay.
0: Good. How can I help today, dear?
16: I would like to put on back on Tradio that I got it's a front wheel tiller.
0: Okay.
16: For sale, and I've got two drill presses. One is a tall one, and one is a small one.
0: Okay.
16: Want to get rid of both of them.
0: All right.
16: And I got these dog box still. If anybody's interested, got rid of one of them, but
0: okay,
16: still got three.
0: Okay, all right.
16: Got rid of the barrels.
0: Oh, good. Okay, great.
16: And I got some little boys' clothes, size probably 18 months.
0: Okay.
16: I've washed them and got them all bagged up.
0: Okay.
16: And I've got some boys size 8s and a pair of shoes, the Timberland boots. If anybody's interested, I got that desk and that table and some microwave and stuff under in storage out in the yard.
0: Okay.
16: So you can call me at
0: 834-829-8685.
16: 8685.
0: Yeah. All right.
16: Yes.
0: Got you, dear. Thanks so much for calling. Have a wonderful day, okay?
16: You take care, too.
0: Thank you. Bye-bye. 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
18: 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If we don't have it, you don't need it.
0: That's right. If they don't have it, you don't need it. They got it all over there at Rent Equip. If you need tools or equipment to, work on stuff, heavy equipment, trenchers and stuff like that, they got it all, man. Go by and see Lori and Jan and Kevin. They'll hook you up, all right? And a great staff down there, too. All right, let's go back to the phone. Good morning on Tradio.
19: Good morning.
0: Good morning.
19: I just wanted to say that we are having a yard sale tomorrow and Sunday, so Saturday and Sunday, starting at 8 and going till 4 o'clock in the afternoon.
0: Okay. All right. Where's it going to be?
19: It will be 3883 Broadnecks Road, Broadnecks, Virginia.
0: Okay.
19: And a number is 434-917-4983.
0: 4983.
19: Yes, sir. And it'll be toys, furniture, knickknacks, just about everything you could probably look for.
0: Broadnax Road runs, is it Main Street and Broadnax turn into Broadnax Road?
19: You go past Main Street, keep going down Main Street, and you keep going all the way around the curve, like you're going down to like
0: towards White Plains,
19: Robinson kinda? Fair throughout there. Yeah.
0: Okay. All right. That's what I thought. Okay. Great. Awesome. Thank you, dear, and good luck with your yard sale.
19: Thank you.
0: Thank you.
19: Have a good day.
0: Bye bye. All right, got a yard sale going on tomorrow and Sunday, 3883 Broadnax Road, 8 till 4 each day. Give her a call if you need directions or information at 917-4983. That's 917-4983. Good morning, you're on Tradio.
20: Hey, good morning. How you doing?
0: Hey, buddy, what's happening, man?
20: Okay, I've still got the Nissan for sale.
0: Okay.
20: I'm going to put it back up.
0: Okay.
20: I'm asking $5,800.
0: Okay.
20: The car is in excellent condition. It runs, drives perfectly. There's nothing wrong with the car. Engine, motor, the engine and tranny are excellent.
0: Okay.
20: Everything on it's great. I'm just asking $5,800. I'm just getting rid of it because it's hard for me to get in out of it.
0: I got you. It's a 03?
20: Right now.
0: 03?
20: Yeah. 03 Nissan 350Z.
0: Okay.
20: And if anybody's interested, they can call me at 434-233-1918.
0: All right, buddy. Thank you so much for calling in this morning.
20: All right.
0: Have a great one, man.
20: Yeah, you too.
0: Thank you, bud.
20: Thank you.
0: Bye-bye.
20: Bye-bye.
0: All right, I got a 2003 Nissan 350Z. Cool little sports car. It's just harder for him to get in and out of it because, you know, I understand that. 233-1918. That's 233-1918 for the 2003 Nissan 350Z. Good morning, you're on Tradio.
21: What are you doing this morning, Jimmy?
0: We are all answering the phone, man, and it's ringing off the hooks, what I'm talking about. What are you doing?
21: I thought you'd be outside in all the sunshine.
0: Are you
21: and
0: kidding me? 9 to 10, I'm right here. I don't go anywhere. So, what can I do for you, bud?
21: Well, I got a 55-inch JVC smart TV. With remote, works perfectly. They try it every one, and I take about $100 for it.
0: Okay.
21: And I'm looking for a refrigerator.
0: Okay. Any particular style you're looking for?
21: Well, no particular kind of color. Just if it works good, I would prefer it in black to match everything else.
0: I got you.
21: But I think what I can get.
0: I got you. You prefer a standard style or side by side?
21: Standard will be fine.
0: Okay. All right.
21: 479-321-8973. Right here in Henderson.
0: All right, buddy. Thank you so much for calling. Have a great day, man.
21: You
0: too, take care, Jimmy. Buddy. I'll see you. Bye. All right, he's got a 55-inch JVC smart TV for sale. Got the remote to go with it, too. And he's looking for a refrigerator. He prefers a black standard-style refrigerator, but if you got something else he's kind of in need, give him a call at 479-321-8973. He is over in Henderson, by the way, at 479-321-8973. Oh, I lost you. Sorry about that. Call me back. I try to get to it as quick as I could. I do the best I can. Okay. All right. Let's see. There you go. Good morning on Tradio.
22: Good morning, Jimmy. How are you?
0: Fine, my dear. How are you doing today?
22: I'm doing good.
0: Good. I'm glad to hear that. How can I help today, dear?
22: Jimmy, I'm going to put this puppy on one last time. I'm asking $200 for. She'll be ready to go on the 21st of August. She will be wormed and have shots along with the other ones. I think I've already told you she was black and tan.
0: Yeah.
22: I'm trying to think. I think that's it, Jimmy.
0: Okay.
22: But if anybody is interested in her, my number is 434-506-3958, and if don't nobody call or text about her, I told my husband, I said I might just end up keeping her too.
0: Have a playmate for Thor and
22: Xena.
0: And Xena, yeah.
22: Yeah.
0: Okay, gotcha, dear. All right, dear. All right. Well,
22: hey. Hey, well, thank you, Jimmy.
0: Thank you, my dear. Have a wonderful day, okay?
22: You too.
0: Bye-bye.
22: Bye-bye.
0: I got one female German Shepherd puppy left. You don't go ahead and reserve her. She might end up just keeping her. But anyway, she's going to be ready August the 21st. Have her shots and be wormed and all that kind of stuff. Give her a call at 506-3958. Hey, look, Lloyd's Estate Sale's got a big sale on that started yesterday, going to continue today. And man, this little house, oh my goodness, you just would not believe all the stuff in this place. It is just amazing. Okay, it just really is. All kinds of nice furniture and lots and lots of audio and video stuff, bunches of CDs and DVD movies, and I mean just tons and tons of them, and some really, really cool lamps. I mean, really unique lamps. Beautiful. Some of them are antique-y looking, some of them are more, you know, modern looking, just really unique and different lamps. Oh man, yeah. And then a shed full of, oh my goodness, and no telling what's all in that shed back there. All kinds of Christmas decorations. Just, I mean, they got a bunch of dolls too, Chatty Cathy's and Elvis and Princess Diana and Marilyn Monroe and more. Men's clothing and shoes. If you wear a size 13, man, I bet you can find about 20 pairs of shoes that'll be great for you, okay, and not hurt, okay? Again, that storage building, man, woo-wee, boy, oh boy, is there some stuff in that place. Wow. Anyway, this one is at 501 Virginia Avenue. That's just a street or two over from Second Street. Anyway, it's on the west side of Chase City. Okay. All right. It continues today from 10 till 5 and then tomorrow 10 till 3. So come on out, check it out. Andy's got just, oh my God, you just would not believe all the stuff in his little place. It's not a very big house, but boy, oh boy, did they have some stuff. They collected everything, I think, particularly, again, CDs and DVD movies and, I mean, and a bunch of VHS movies and cassette tapes and, oh my goodness, just, oh, it's just so full. And some furniture, like, sorry, furniture and yeah. Come on out and check it out. Look, if you need directions, you got questions, maybe you got an estate that you want to liquidate, call Lloyd's Estate Sales,

0: Tell me some things that you've got for sale today.
1: Oh boy, you got a week?
0: I've got 30 seconds or five items.
1: Okay. Okay. I have O'Brien water skis.
0: Okay.
1: They're like mint condition. I only want $75 for them.
0: Okay.
1: I have a waffle maker. I think it does two waffles at a time.
0: Oh, cool.
1: Nice size one.
0: Okay.
1: I have Dynatrap ultralight bulbs for a 1 acre zapper. I have, a cover for a chair in case you spill something, you don't get your chair all dirty.
0: Okay. A sofa cover for a chair or a sofa?
1: For a chair.
0: A chair.
1: Like for a recliner.
0: Oh, okay.
1: Or a chair.
0: I got you.
1: It don't matter.
0: All right. What color is it? What color is it?
1: Brown.
0: Brown? Okay.
1: Yeah, brown.
0: Mm-hmm. All right.
1: A paper towel dispenser and 12 Danbury Mint limited edition deer plates. And I have a Kohler faucet. It's silver and gold.
0: For a bathroom?
1: That's it.
0: For a bathroom?
1: Yeah, I would say for a bathroom or anywhere you want to put it. You know, some people just do what they want.
0: You're right. I got you. But it was designed for a bathroom anyway. So
1: yeah, it is.
0: I got you. All right, dear.
1: Okay, if anybody's interested, please leave your name, your phone number, and a message. My phone number is 434-676-4379.
0: All right,
1: and you have a great weekend.
0: And I hope you will too, dear. Thanks for calling. See ya.
1: All right,
0: got the O'Brien water skis for sale. She's got the waffle maker. 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
0: Yeah, check out my buddy Wild Bill down there on Marengo Road at Marengo Tire, just south of La Crosse. Hook you up with all those tires, wheels, whatever you got, from a car, truck to, I think he's got some motorcycle tires, ATV tires, all kinds of tires. Come by and see him. He's a great guy, man. He likes to have a good time. All right, let's see who we got on the phone. Good morning on Tradio.
4: Yes, I live in Broadneck, Virginia, and yesterday evening there was a Shih Tzu dog running up and down Tanatown Road near, I don't know if people know Bunny Tanner or over there that way, but the little dog was scared and I tried to catch it and it's not letting anybody get near it. And I don't know if it got away from somebody or, you know, what happened, but okay. It's on Tanatown Road back and forth running up and down. We can't catch it.
0: Okay.

0: Okay. So a little Shih Tzu, I mean, you couldn't catch it, so you don't know if it's a male or female. And
1: I don't, and I couldn't tell if it had a collar on or not, okay. But okay. I was coming home, and okay. I saw it, and I stopped and tried to catch it, but it wouldn't let it. And my niece lives right up there near where I saw it, and her friend tried to catch it, and he said it just wouldn't let anybody, you know, catch it.
0: Poor thing. Poor thing.
1: But I have a Shih Tzu, and okay. it looked just like my dog.
0: I see.
1: And, that's what it is. It's a Shih Tzu or a Yorkie, but more likely it's a Shih Tzu.
0: Okay, okay. On Tanatan
1: Road.
0: And I
1: know they're expensive dogs.
0: Right. Oh, yeah. Uh-huh. Uh-huh. Okay. All right, you want somebody to call you? You want to give your number in case somebody wants to call and see if...
1: I don't have...
0: That's fine. That's
1: they
0: fine.
1: Can call my number, okay. 434-917-9826.
0: Mm-hmm. Okay.
1: Or text me if they could. That would be better.
0: Okay. All right. And yours wants to talk on the air, too. So, hey.
1: Okay.
0: Did I hear it? Didn't I hear it talk?
1: No, that was my dog. But
0: that's
1: I
0: what
1: had
0: I'm saying.
1: Didn't
0: like I hear your dog?
1: I saw yesterday.
0: That's what I'm saying. Didn't I hear your dog trying to talk on the air, too, right?
1: Yeah.
0: Yeah. Okay. Thank
1: He's trying
0: you.
1: To tell you, somebody, please catch that little dog.
0: Right. I gotcha. Catch my friend. All right. I wonder if you took your dog out there on a leash if it would come up to yours.
1: Well, see, my niece has a small dog, and they went out yesterday trying to catch it, right. And it just didn't say no. You know,
0: it just said no.
1: Happen.
0: I got you. All right, dear. Look, thanks so much. Hopefully we can figure out whose it is, and they'll find it and get her back where she belongs, or he.
1: Okay, thank you
0: for calling. Bye-bye.
1: All right, bye.
0: All right, she spotted a white Shih Tzu out on Tanatan Road, Broadnecks, yesterday up there around... about halfway down, about Tanner's store or so, I guess, which Tanner's store used to be. If it sounded like your dog, it seemed to be scared and wouldn't let him get near it. So it's just scared. Come on out and see if you can check it out. Now, if you need some more information on that, text her at 917-9826. Text 917-9826. Okay. All right. 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Don't have much time left. Got time probably to squeeze one more call in. If you want to just ring me up right now, ring me up, 447-7128. Colonial Center's got their summer drama camp going on next week. Starts Monday and runs through Friday, plus their theater performance on Saturday at noon. Now, the camp runs from 1 till 3 each day next week. It is free, but you do need to register to attend. And it's for kids. I'm sorry. It's not for you adults out there. It's for the kids. It's from 8 to 17 years old, okay? Call them 262-4170. To register your child to attend. It's going to be fun. 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Okay. 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Now, Mike has firewood for sale, just $70 a load, seasoned hardwood firewood. Need green? He can probably do that too. Also got a sawmill. He can saw that tree into lumber for you. Get some good boards for that project you're working on. Maybe he may have, if you don't have the tree, he may have some boards for you. Give him a call, 636-2055 for Mike's Tree Service. Hey, I do want to let you know, now we'll be talking to Miss Melody tomorrow morning at the South Hill Farmers Market, but they just, heads up, they are moving it over to the South Hill Exchange tomorrow because they were predicting rain and stuff like that, so keep that in mind, all right? Let's take this real last call very, very quickly. Good morning on Tradio.
2: Good morning, Jimmy.
0: Hey, buddy.
2: Hey, Jimmy, I'm going to be real quick. I got that, still got that 2001 F-150 for sale. It's been wrecked, but it's got a good motor, good transmission, four tires, and original Ford chrome rims. And so I'm letting somebody can have it for $450, everything, the motor, transmission, tires, everything. It's got all good parts other than the top. The top is Swiss.
0: Smushed in by the tree. I got you, buddy. I'm sorry about that,
2: yeah,
0: man.
2: Right. My number's 434-755-7298, and that's a 4.6 motor.
0: That's a six-cylinder, right? V6.
2: No, that's an
0: 8. That's an 8? Oh, wow. Okay. All right.
2: Yeah.
0: Good enough. All right. Thank you, buddy. Appreciate you calling, man. Take
2: all
0: care.
2: Right.
0: Mm-hmm. Bye-bye. All right. Got a 2001 F-150. Had a tree fell on it, so the body is not good, but the engine and trans and all that other stuff, like chrome, original chrome wheels and tires. I don't know about the tires, how condition. But anyway, it's got the V8 4.6. Give them a call, 755-4298 755-4298, if you can use that truck. Alright folks, I'm out of here. I'm going to be back tomorrow with Tradio on the radio on Saturday, Tradio, and then after that I'm going down to the Martin Collection, where I'll have everything in the store pretty much 75% off all the collectibles and, you know, your precious moments and your Hallmark keepsake ornaments and All God's Children, all the figurines, Beanie Babies and all that other kind of stuff, 75% off. Got a bunch of dollar stuff too, so come by and see me tomorrow after Tradio. It'll be about 11 o'clock probably before I get there, depending on how Tradio goes. So anyway, don't forget, I put all these listings online at rewind1019.com. Takes me an hour or so to get those posted, so bear with me while I do that. All right, see you tomorrow. Y'all have a great day. Bye-bye.

0: Critio can be heard right here Monday through Saturday, 9 a.m. to 10 a.m. on South Hills, home for the greatest hits of all time. 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
4: Fox News, I'm CJ Papa. President Trump attends the rescheduled White House Correspondents' Dinner tonight that was derailed by an assassination attempt back in April. Fox's Jackie Heinrich was sitting just a few feet away from the president.
5: The event tonight is going to have some new security measures. Some of those new measures include mandatory guest registration for everyone attending. It will pre-vet everyone in that room who will have to show a QR code to get in. There will also be only one entrance.
4: U.S. military pounding locations inside Iran again, but Iran...
6: It rejected a U.S. ceasefire deal presented by Iraq. Iranian and Iraqi officials tell the New York Times. The sticking point was reportedly over the Strait of Hormuz. Tehran's not interested in a temporary deal that leaves that issue unresolved.
4: Fox's Metal Rivera reporting. 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

0: 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The Bracey Convenience Center is now open on 7724 Highway 903 in Bracey. Summer hours are from 6:30 to 8, with winter hours 6:30 to 7, open 7 days a week year-round. They're accepting household garbage, residential brush, residential furniture, metal appliances, and light building materials, along with recycling, including cardboard, mixed paper, plastics 1 and 2, steel and aluminum cans, and waste oil. Recycling materials do not have to be sorted but must be loose and not in a garbage bag. Due to the current market, glass is not accepted at any site. Use the compactors first before using the green dumpsters. No businesses or contractors will be allowed to use the facility, and attendants will be on location for guidance. 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
9: This is WRAL meteorologist Grant Skinner with the forecast for this morning. We start the day with mostly cloudy skies and chances for scattered showers and some storms. Temperatures start in the mid to upper 60s. We'll only reach the mid to upper 70s by this afternoon with more shower chances, and we'll stay mostly cloudy throughout the day. Then we'll keep increased cloud cover overnight, and we'll have more chances for scattered showers and storms. Listen here every hour for WRAL forecasts, and when severe weather breaks out, we break in.
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3: News. I'm Therese Crowley. Ready for more pain? After 13 nights of CENTCOM airstrikes, President Trump suggests Iran hasn't felt enough pain yet to make a deal. So he's weighing a massive new attack, bigger than Epic Fury, to get them to the table.
4: They would like to do something, but I say they're not ready yet. They need more of the same.
3: The president also saying he'll use frozen Iranian assets to pay for any damage to ships and Gulf neighbors. Iran's foreign minister warning the chaos from that confiscation won't be pretty or peaceful. President Trump braving a threat environment tonight, the rescheduled White House Correspondents' Dinner at the D.C. Waldorf tonight after the attempt on his life at the April Hilton dinner.
5: The Secret Service has investigated roughly 10,000 threat cases so far this year alone. That's a 40% increase compared to this time last year.
3: Fox's Christina Coleman. 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

0: better chance for scattered showers and a few storms overnight. Temperatures in the upper 60s by Saturday morning. Then we'll reach to around 80 degrees Saturday with some isolated showers. Highs reach the mid to upper 80s Sunday. Listen here every hour for WRAL forecasts. And when severe weather breaks out, we break in.
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3: Fox News, I'm CJ Papa. Ramping up the pressure on Iran's leadership with a bombing campaign that now stretches to 13 straight days.
4: Those attacks by the U.S. began just after 2 a.m. local time. They lasted for more than 2 hours, and it comes as President Trump is warning that something much bigger could be ahead. He told Axios he's considering a massive attack on Iran. He said he's close to making a decision. No decision yet, but one thing the president continues to stress, and that's Iran will never have a nuclear weapon.
3: Fox's Steve Harrigan in Tel Aviv. President Trump wants acting U.S. Attorney General Todd Blanche to take over full time. He needs Senate confirmation. And today, the Judiciary Committee confirms it will vote on advancing his nomination next Thursday morning. Fausto strengthens into a Category 2 hurricane. It's expected to approach the Hawaiian Islands next week. 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

0: This is Nancy Schmidt with Local News on Rewind 101.9. The Mecklenburg County Sheriff's Office has received reports of scammers spoofing the office phone number, in other words, using tech to call and the display looks like the Sheriff's Office real name and phone number and calling citizens claiming they have missed jury duty. The callers then demand payment for fines or warrants. This is a scam. The Mecklenburg County Sheriff's Office will never call you demanding money, ask for payment over the phone by gift card or electronic payment, threaten arrest unless payment is made, conduct official business in this way at all. All legitimate legal matters are handled in person or through official court documents. If you receive one of these calls, do not send money. Hang up immediately and call the sheriff's office on a known number to report the call. This is Nancy Schmidt reporting your local news on the Lakes Media Network.
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8: This is WRAL meteorologist Grant Skinner with a forecast for this afternoon. We'll stay cooler today with highs only reaching the mid to upper 70s and some isolated showers and a few storms are possible. Then we'll have a better chance for scattered showers and a few storms overnight. Temperatures in the upper 60s by Saturday morning. Then we'll reach to around 80 degrees Saturday with some isolated showers. Highs reach the mid to upper 80s Sunday. Listen here every hour for WRAL forecasts. And when severe weather breaks out, we break in.
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3: News. I'm Therese Crowley. Just as President Trump reveals he's weighing a massive new attack to get Iran to the table bigger than epic fury, word that Israel Prime Minister Netanyahu will visit the White House Monday. President Trump tells Axios Iran hasn't felt enough pain yet to make a deal.
4: They got some evil intentions. We cannot let them have a nuclear weapon.
3: And Ukraine President Zelensky visits the White House Tuesday after Russia's foreign minister told the U.S. they're ready to revisit peace proposals. 16-year-old Appalachian High School shooter Colt Gray pleads guilty to all 55 counts for killing two classmates and two teachers, injuring nine more. The non-negotiated plea means there was no deal with prosecutors. Georgia judge will decide life with or without parole. His dad, Colin, about to be sentenced for 27 counts. 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
7: This is WRAL meteorologist Grant Skinner with a forecast for this afternoon. We'll stay cooler today with highs only reaching the mid to upper 70s and some isolated showers and a few storms are possible. Then we'll have a better chance for scattered showers and a few storms overnight. Temperatures in the upper 60s by Saturday morning. Then we'll reach to around 80 degrees Saturday with some isolated showers. Highs reach the mid to upper 80s Sunday. Listen here every hour for WRAL forecasts. And when severe weather breaks out, we break in.
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3: Fox News. I'm Chris Foster. Two straight weeks of airstrikes in Iran since President Trump said a ceasefire is over, and he says he's close to deciding whether to order a major attack.
4: President Trump doesn't think the Iranians are getting it, and that is why peace talks are off indefinitely. Now the president is telling Axios about Iran, I'm considering a massive attack, bigger than ever before. I'm close to making a decision. We are all set for it.
3: Fox's Peter Doocy. The White House Correspondents Association dinner is tonight. Again, the first time cut short by a gunman at the Washington Hilton.
5: Tonight's White House Correspondents' Dinner will be held at the Waldorf Astoria. President Trump is expected to attend and speak. While most of the president's cabinet will attend tonight's dinner, the First Lady, Secretary of State Marco Rubio, and Vice President Vance will not due to prior commitments.
3: Fox's Jessica Rosenthal. LeBron James says he's signing with the Philadelphia 76ers for his record 24th season in the NBA. 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

0: 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The Bracey Convenience Center is now open on 7724 Highway 903 in Bracey. Summer hours are from 6:30 to 8, with winter hours 6:30 to 7, open 7 days a week year-round. They're accepting household garbage, residential brush, residential furniture, metal appliances, and light building materials, along with recycling, including cardboard, mixed paper, plastics 1 and 2, steel and aluminum cans, and waste oil. Recycling materials do not have to be sorted, but must be loose and not in a garbage bag. Due to the current market, glass is not accepted at any site. Use the compactors first before using the green dumpsters. No businesses or contractors will be allowed to use the facility, and attendants will be on location for guidance. Thank you for your patience and for doing your part. 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
3: This is WRAL meteorologist Grant Skinner with a forecast for this afternoon. We'll stay cooler today with highs only reaching the mid to upper 70s and some isolated showers and a few storms are possible. Then we'll have a better chance for scattered showers and a few storms overnight. Temperatures in the upper 60s by Saturday morning. Then we'll reach to around 80 degrees Saturday with some isolated showers. Highs reach the mid to upper 80s Sunday. Listen here every hour for WRAL forecasts. And when severe weather breaks out, we break in.
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3: News. I'm Therese Crowley. President Trump reveals he's weighing a massive new attack on Iran. Fox's Jackie Heinrich.
4: The Wall Street Journal is reporting that the president has grown skeptical that negotiations can produce a lasting peace and believes that the only thing the Iranians understand is military force. The president's top two negotiators, Steve Witkoff and Jared Kushner, reportedly still believe a deal is possible. But the U.S. is surging forces, medics, and weaponry to the region should the president choose to launch an aggressive campaign.
3: Maine Democrats seem to have agreed on a new Senate candidate before the weekend convention. Troy Jackson to step in after the implosion of Graham Plattner and take on Republican Susan Collins. Pennsylvania's governor declares LeBron James Day with the NBA great signing to join the Philly 76ers for his 24th season, age 41. 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
8: This is WRAL meteorologist Grant Skinner with a forecast for this afternoon. We'll stay cooler today with highs only reaching the mid to upper 70s and some isolated showers and a few storms are possible. Then we'll have a better chance for scattered showers and a few storms overnight. Temperatures in the upper 60s by Saturday morning. Then we'll reach to around 80 degrees Saturday with some isolated showers. Highs reach the mid to upper 80s Sunday. Listen here every hour for WRAL forecasts. And when severe weather breaks out, we break in.
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3: News, I'm Tom Graham. Oil prices falling today for the first time in a week. The drop comes despite the ongoing fighting in Iran and its impact on shipping in the region. Fox's Steve Harrigan.
4: Ship traffic through the Strait of Hormuz really almost at a complete standstill. Just three ships a day for the past 3 days passing through that strait. And this happens as U.S. forces continue to grind away night after night, attacking Iranian military positions.
3: Last night, U.S. military carrying out a 13th straight night of attacks on Iran. The nation's busiest train station could get a name change.
5: It's part of an $8 billion redesign of New York's Penn Station. Transportation Secretary Sean Duffy is urging senators to also rename the train hub. The request did not include suggestions for a new name, but Duffy has indicated he'd like to see the station named for President Trump.
3: Fox's Jared Halpern, America's listening to Fox News.

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0: is Nancy Schmidt with Local News on Rewind 101.9. The Mecklenburg County Sheriff's Office has received reports of scammers spoofing the office phone number, in other words, using tech to call and the display looks like the Sheriff's Office real name and phone number and calling citizens claiming they have missed jury duty. The callers then demand payment for fines or warrants. This is a scam. The Mecklenburg County Sheriff's Office will never call you demanding money, ask for payment over the phone by gift card or electronic payment, threaten arrest unless payment is made, conduct official business in this way at all. All legitimate legal matters are handled in person or through official court documents. If you receive one of these calls, do not send money. Hang up immediately and call the sheriff's office on a known number to report the call. This is Nancy Schmidt reporting your local news on the Lakes Media Network.
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5: This is WRAL meteorologist Amy Wilmoth with the forecast for tonight. Another round of rain. Showers and a few storms are likely overnight tonight. Temperatures fall into the upper 60s. Plan for rain for the first half of your Saturday, and then things start to dry out the second part of the day. High temperatures Saturday stay on the comfortable side near 80 degrees. Listen here every hour for WRAL forecasts, and when severe weather breaks out, we break in.
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3: Fox News, I'm Daria Albinger. Canada opens the Gordie Howe Bridge, which connects Detroit and Windsor, Ontario.
4: Many have devoted years of their professional lives to bringing this bridge to reality. Their work has created a lasting legacy for this region and for North America.
3: Interim Bridge Authority CEO Chuck Andery, President Trump posting on Truth Social that the U.S. will get 50% of the tolls. South Carolina Congressman Russell Fry is running for the late Lindsey Graham's Senate seat.
5: This campaign isn't about another title or political office. It is a movement. It is about making sure that South Carolina continues to have a conservative voice that isn't afraid to lead and isn't afraid to fight.
3: Graham's sister, Darlene, who was appointed by the governor to fill her brother's seat, also says she'll run for a full term. America's listening to Fox News.

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0: 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The Bracey Convenience Center is now open on 7724 Highway 903 in Bracey. Summer hours are from 6:30 to 8, with winter hours 6:30 to 7, open 7 days a week year-round. They're accepting household garbage, residential brush, residential furniture, metal appliances, and light building materials, along with recycling, including cardboard, mixed paper, plastics 1 and 2, steel and aluminum cans, and waste oil. Recycling materials do not have to be sorted, but must be loose and not in a garbage bag. Due to the current market, glass is not accepted at any site. Use the compactors first before using the green dumpsters. No businesses or contractors will be allowed to use the facility, and attendants will be on location for guidance. Thank you for your patience and for doing your part. 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
9: This is WRAL meteorologist Amy Wilmoth with the forecast for tonight. Another round of rain. Showers and a few storms are likely overnight tonight. Temperatures fall into the upper 60s. Plan for rain for the first half of your Saturday, and then things start to dry out the second part of the day. High temperatures Saturday stay on the comfortable side near 80 degrees. Listen here every hour for WRAL forecasts, and when severe weather breaks out, we break in.
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3: Fox News, I'm Daria Albinger. Canada opens the Gordie Howe Bridge, which connects Detroit and Windsor, Ontario.
4: Many have devoted years of their professional lives to bringing this bridge to reality. Their work has created a lasting legacy for this region and for North America.
3: Interim Bridge Authority CEO Chuck Andery, President Trump posting on Truth Social that the U.S. will get 50% of the tolls. South Carolina Congressman Russell Fry is running for the late Lindsey Graham's Senate seat.
5: This campaign isn't about another title or political office. It is a movement. It is about making sure that South Carolina continues to have a conservative voice that isn't afraid to lead and isn't afraid to fight.
3: Graham's sister Darlene, who was appointed by the governor to fill her brother's seat, also says she'll run for a full term. 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

0: is Nancy Schmidt with local news on Rewind 101.9. The Mecklenburg County Sheriff's Office has received reports of scammers spoofing the office phone number, in other words, using tech to call and the display looks like the Sheriff's Office real name and phone number and calling citizens claiming they have missed jury duty. The callers then demand payment for fines or warrants. This is a scam. The Mecklenburg County Sheriff's Office will never call you demanding money, ask for payment over the phone by gift card or electronic payment, threaten arrest unless payment is made, conduct official business in this way at all. All legitimate legal matters are handled in person or through official court documents. If you receive one of these calls, do not send money. Hang up immediately and call the sheriff's office on a known number to report the call. This is Nancy Schmidt reporting your local news on the Lakes Media Network.
1: 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From the

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3: This is WRAL meteorologist Amy Wilmoth with the forecast for tonight. Another round of rain. Showers and a few storms are likely overnight tonight. Temperatures fall into the upper 60s. Plan for rain for the first half of your Saturday, and then things start to dry out the second part of the day. High temperatures Saturday stay on the comfortable side near 80 degrees. Listen here every hour for WRAL forecasts, and when severe weather breaks out, we break in.
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3: Fox News, I'm Daria Albinger. We're waiting to see if the U.S. will carry out a 14th night of airstrikes on Iran as President Trump continues to signal that a massive attack is in the works.

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3: Fox News, I'm Tom Graham. President Trump will attempt a second attempt at the White House Correspondents' Dinner this evening. Fox's Peter Doocy explains his press secretary gave a preview of his planned speech.
4: Caroline Levitt tells us the president's speech will be a combination of unifying yet vicious and serious yet hilarious all at the same time, if you can imagine that. One thing I can assure you, it will be entertaining.
3: A gunman earlier opened fire at a security checkpoint back in April, canceling a planned correspondence dinner then. Los Angeles Mayor Karen Bass says homelessness in the nation's second most populous city is up 3% from last year.
5: Homelessness is back to nearly the same level it was in 2024. The numbers jumped from more than 43,000 people in 2025 to more than 45,000 this year.
3: Fox's Natalie Chuck in LA. 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